told my case and said, and she said, bag is not a fallen. You're giving an angel's gun, and then you're suffering inside my brain. Full of in my heart, taking sauce.

0: 98,4 Velvet.
1: Yo, El Moro's back. You still in here? Hey, yo, Mrinta, I can't believe we gonna do this again. You ready? Blaze it up for all my mortals out there.